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2: The first Broadway revival of Damn Yankees in over 30 years is coming to the Marquee Theater early next year. Leading the cast will be Tony and Emmy Award winner Neil Patrick Harris as Applegate, Emmy winner Julianne Hough as Lola, and Austin Scott as Young Joe. Performances will begin on March 24th with an official opening night set for April 20th. Broadway's Anne Juliet has announced that social media star C. Roos Vasey will make their Broadway debut as May in the Jukebox musical. Vasey is best known for their beauty and wellness content that challenges gender norms. They begin performances on October 13th at the Stephen Sondheim Theater for a limited engagement through December 6th. And the upcoming revival of Evita coming to Broadway's Winter Garden Theater this spring has announced additional principal casting. Joining the previously announced Rachel Zegler as Evita will be Diego Rodriguez as Che, James Olivas as Juan Perón, Angel Lozado as Agustin Magaldi, and Bella Brown as the mistress. For iHeartRadio Broadway, I'm Daria Olinger.
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3: It was shocking, outrageous, insulting, and I loved every minute of it.
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3: How could this happen? The show was lousy and long. We did everything wrong. Where did we go right?
5: Christmas came early to Broadway this year, and guess who they stuffed in our stocking? Adolf Hitler.
3: It was so crass and so crude, even Goebbels would have booed. Where did we go right?
5: Last night, a star was born on Broadway. The lovely Miss Ulla Inga Hansen Benson Janssen Tollen Hollands Faden Swanson. We predict that her name will soon be up in lights. If they can find enough bulbs...

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0: saying you'd like to take me out?
1: Yes.
0: Are you saying that you and Nicola are through?
1: Yes.
0: Are you saying that you are actually available?
1: Yes.
0: And you still like girls?
1: Yes.

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1: We lower our guns as he frantically waves their white handkerchief.
2: And just like that, it's over. We tend to our wounded, we count our dead.
3: Black and white soldiers wonder alike if this really means freedom.
2: Not yet.
0: We negotiate the terms of surrender. I see George Washington smile. We escort their men out of Yorktown. They stagger home single file. Tens of thousands of people flood the streets. There are screams and church

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1: Finished already?
0: Ugh, I couldn't put it down. Have you got anything new?
1: Not since yesterday.
0: That's all right. I'll borrow this one.
1: That one? But you've read it twice.
0: Well, it's my favorite. Far off places, daring sword fights, magic spells, a prince in disguise.
1: If you like it all that much, it's yours.
0: Sir.
1: I insist.
0: Thank you. Thank you very much.

0: completely knocked me out.
1: Sorry, what?
0: The feeling was quite magical when it slapped me on the mouth. It made the local papers, Rare Fish Attacks Boy Scout. It's still my proudest moment, of that I have no doubt. For some were born to follow, but I was born to find trout.
1: Right, new to MI5, are you?
0: No, I've worked here for 6 years.
1: Oh, right.
0: Yes, you're drinking out of my mug.
1: Oh, right.
0: It's got a picture of my face on it.
1: Oh, right.
0: Charles Chumley, scientist?
1: Ewan Montague,

0: the big boss is here.
1: Welcome to Military Deception. Now, as you all know, the next Allied invasion target is Sicily. And the key to invading Sicily is... not invading Sicily.
0: Sorry, what?
1: Or at least that's what the enemy is going to think. We're going to convince the Germans that we're headed for somewhere else instead. Sardinia, to be exact.
0: Oh, a misdirection.
1: Exactly.
0: What, so we're going to win this war with a magic trick?
1: How else do we make 100,000 German troops disappear?

0: now, I'll be hearing your proposals. How do we shift the German troops from Sicily to Sardinia? What this country needs is a genius plan.
1: What this country needs is a genius plan.

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1: 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This is Montmartre. It is a hard life we lead, but we have our honor. 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
1: The first Broadway revival of Damn Yankees in over 30 years is coming to the Marquee Theater early next year. Leading the cast will be Tony and Emmy Award winner Neil Patrick Harris as Applegate, Emmy winner Julianne Hough as Lola, and Austin Scott as Young Joe. Performances will begin on March 24th with an official opening night set for April 20th. Broadway's Anne Juliet has announced that social media star C. Roos Vasey will make their Broadway debut as May in the Jukebox musical. Vasey is best known for their beauty and wellness content that challenges gender norms. They begin performances on October 13th at the Stephen Sondheim Theater for a limited engagement through December 6th. And the upcoming revival of Evita, coming to Broadway's Winter Garden Theater this spring, has announced additional principal casting. Joining the previously announced Rachel Zegler as Evita will be Diego Rodriguez as Che, James Olivas as Juan Perón, Angel Lozado as Agustin Magaldi, and Bella Brown as the mistress. For iHeartRadio Broadway, I'm Daria Albinger.
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7: You must feel trapped inside these walls. We'll run away, just you and me. Why not escape as evening falls? There's a whole world you've yet to see.
8: If I go with you, will it be safe?
7: Sure. Do you trust me?
8: What did you just say?
7: Do you trust me?
8: I'm not sure why, but yes.
7: I can show you the world, shining, shimmering, splendid. 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

0: Grandpa Joe! We won!
1: Oh, Charlie!
2: Joe, are you all right?
3: He's white as a sheet!
4: He can't speak!
0: Grandpa Joe, say something!
5: Charlie, you and I, we made something out.

0: wait a minute, Joe. This ticket says to go on the tour, Charlie has to be accompanied by a responsible adult.
1: So?
0: Well, I can't go with him. If I don't turn up for work, Mrs. Walensky's sure to fire me, and I can't afford to lose my job.
1: I'll take him.
0: But, Joe, you can't walk.
1: Couldn't walk? But that was before my call to arms. This is all a miracle my old legs needed. I never had a chance to shine. Never a happy song to sing.

0: everything. 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
1: Where do you think you're going?
0: Mr. Marx, I've got news for you. I quit! 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
1: Jeez, what am I gonna do? 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

0: theater early next year. Leading the cast will be Tony and Emmy Award winner Neil Patrick Harris as Applegate, Emmy winner Julianne Hough as Lola, and Austin Scott as Young Joe. Performances will begin on March 24th with an official opening night set for April 20th. Broadway's Anne Juliet has announced that social media star C. Roos Vasey will make their Broadway debut as May in the Jukebox musical. Vasey is best known for their beauty and wellness content that challenges gender norms. They begin performances on October 13th at the Stephen Sondheim Theater for a limited engagement through December 6th. And the upcoming revival of Evita, coming to Broadway's Winter Garden Theater this spring, has announced additional principal casting. Joining the previously announced Rachel Zegler as Evita will be Diego Rodriguez as Che, James Olivas as Juan Perón, Angel Lozado as Agustin Magaldi, and Bella Brown as the mistress. For iHeartRadio Broadway, I'm Daria Albina.
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2: And so it was that soon after his encounter with the dragon Fafnir, young Prince Waldaire fell into the enchanted mud, and before long, his head grew back. Whereupon, he married the Princess Gunther. And they lived happily ever after.

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1: And a high of 68. With 4 days of rain behind us, the yellow sand conditions have cleared. So, leave that mask at home. It's the perfect day for outdoor activities.
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1: 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High 20, low 8.
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1: Ever since I was a child, I tried to be the best. So what happened? 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So what happened? 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

0: 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And they say that all the cats whose wicked deeds are widely known. 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
1: I might mention Griddlebone.
0: Are nothing more than agents for the cat who all the time just controls the operations, the Napoleon of crime.

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1: The first Broadway revival of Damn Yankees in over 30 years is coming to the Marquee Theater early next year. Leading the cast will be Tony and Emmy Award winner Neil Patrick Harris as Applegate, Emmy winner Julianne Hough as Lola, and Austin Scott as Young Joe. Performances will begin on March 24th with an official opening night set for April 20th. Broadway's Anne Juliet has announced that social media star C. Roos Vasey will make their Broadway debut as May in the Jukebox musical. Vasey is best known for their beauty and wellness content that challenges gender norms. They begin performances on October 13th at the Stephen Sondheim Theater for a limited engagement through December 6th. And the upcoming revival of Evita, coming to Broadway's Winter Garden Theater this spring, has announced additional principal casting. Joining the previously announced Rachel Zegler as Evita will be Diego Rodriguez as Che, James Olivas as Juan Perón, Angel Lozado as Augustin Magaldi, and Bella Brown as the mistress. For iHeartRadio Broadway, I'm Daria Albinger.
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1: I'm sorry, show business isn't for me. 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
1: Up. 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
1: Now you know, Caddy, Regina George is not your friend. We're your friends, and we're going to make her pay.

0: You're gonna have to pretend like you still like them. 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
1: Yes. Hey, girl.
2: Hey, Regina wanted me to tell you that she tried to talk to Aaron, but he just wanted her back, and that's not Regina's fault.
1: I get it. I just hope I can still have lunch with you guys.
2: Oh,

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1: What is that?
2: Ugh, I'm so fat and disgusting. I use these Calteen diet bars when I need to lose weight.
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0: harder if we make Gretchen Wieners think Regina is mad at her.
1: I won't do that. Gretchen is fragile.
0: Exactly. And if we crack her open, she'll spill something we can use.
1: Shh. Here she comes. Stop pulling it down. Your hair looks sexy pushed back.
2: Katie, will you please tell him his hair looks sexy pushed back?
1: Your hair looks sexy pushed back.
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0: And none for Gretchen Wieners. 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
1: Who said that? Oh, it's from... Thanks for being such a great best friend. I mean, cute! I mean, gimme it! I mean, okay. Well, if you and Regina are best friends now, you can be in charge of keeping all her secrets. For example, she bought you those high-heeled shoes just to make fun of you, because she knew you wouldn't be able to walk in them. And she's not really blonde. Her natural color is dark blonde. Also, she totally cheats on Aaron. Every Thursday, she says she has SAT prep, but really, she's hooking up with Shane Omen in the North Shore Lions costume. She makes him...

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0: Thank you, family. 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
1: We need supplies. 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
2: And, hi, sir. I was hoping you might have a slightly less smelly, more size-appropriate winter cloak or dress or something for climbing the North Mountain.
0: Oh, something for climbing the North Mountain where many have frozen to death. Yeah, I have exactly what you are needing. Hygge.
2: Hygge? What's hygge?
0: Hygge is alcohol. Hygge is eating. Hygge is glue-ga. Amazing stuff when you are needing heating.

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0: You must feel trapped inside these walls. 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
1: I'm not sure why, but yes.
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0: What?
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2: The first Broadway revival of Damn Yankees in over 30 years is coming to the Marquee Theater early next year. Leading the cast will be Tony and Emmy Award winner Neil Patrick Harris as Applegate, Emmy winner Julianne Hough as Lola, and Austin Scott as Young Joe. Performances will begin on March 24th with an official opening night set for April 20th. Broadway's Anne Juliet has announced that social media star C. Roose Vasey will make their Broadway debut as May in the Jukebox musical. Vasey is best known for their beauty and wellness content that challenges gender norms. They begin performances on October 13th at the Stephen Sondheim Theater for a limited engagement through December 6th. And the upcoming revival of Evita coming to Broadway's Winter Garden Theater this spring has announced additional principal casting. Joining the previously announced Rachel Zegler as Evita will be Diego Rodriguez as Che, James Olivas as Juan Perón, Angel Lozado as Augustin Magaldi, and Bella Brown as the mistress. For iHeartRadio Broadway, I'm Daria Albanese.
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1: 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Young people can't decide these things themselves.
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0: Since when are you interested in a match, Chava? 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And you have your eye on the rabbi's son.
1: Well, why not? We have only one rabbi. He has only one son. Why shouldn't I want the best?
0: Because you're a girl from a poor family. So whatever Yenta brings, you'll take. Right? Of course, right. Hoddle, oh Hoddle, have I made a match for you? He's handsome, he's young, all right, he's 62, but he's a nice man, a good catch, true, true. I promise you'll be happy, and even if you're not, there's more to life than that.

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Right. 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
1: I think my parents always knew.
2: Nothing made sense until him.
3: She's the best thing in my life. The only good thing.
4: But we're always hiding.
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0: Doable, huh? Tell me, Ernest, how much have you seen of me? Cinematically.
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0: the straight-to-DVDs.
2: No, really, Ernest, how often have you watched me?
1: Sporadically.
2: What?
1: I really liked the one where you were fighting with the sword.
2: Oh, thrust.
3: That was her first Razzie Award.
0: You know I did all my own stunts. I only injured all of my co-stars once. 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
0: Just curious. 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
1: Hey,
0: I'll lighten up. 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
1: We should be heading back.
0: Uh-oh, she's furious.
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0: You? 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

0: Miss Galinda, I hope you'll save at least one dance for me. 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
0: I would do anything for you, Miss Galinda.
1: So
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8: Please!
9: No!
8: Mom!

0: Well, I've been spending a lot of time hanging around down the beach.
1: Oh, yeah.
0: All right, you guys. Hey, you want to know what happened?
1: Are you kidding me?
2: Come on, you know how I'm talking.
3: Well, I met a boy this summer. It was all very romantic.
4: Oh, yeah.

0: Holy Mother of God, is that a ship or a mountain? It looks long enough so a body could walk to America. I'm Catherine McGowan, but everyone calls me Kate.
1: I'm Kate 2, Kate Mullins.
2: And I'm Kate 3, Kate Murphy.
1: It must be fate, then.
0: It's not fate, it's Irish.
1: Are you travelling alone?
0: Not me, I've got a fella. See that good-looking one up ahead? I'm planning to marry him.
2: When's that gonna be?
0: Soon as I meet him.

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I'm waiting for my porno to load. My brain is gonna freaking

0: Madeline said Madeline told Jake, I'll only have sex with you if you beat me at pool. And then she lost at pool deliberately.
1: That is so awesome.
0: Brooke!
1: I mean slutty.
2: And then Madeline was all
0: I'm telling the story, Jenna!
3: Oh my god. He's like totally getting off on that.
4: Yo, don't touch me, tall ass!
5: Sorry, I was just trying to get
4: to the... Yo, what's the story with Madeline?
6: Oh man, I shouldn't say. But it's a good thing I rock at pool.

0: You look like ass. What's wrong?
1: I wrote Christine a letter telling her how I feel.
0: That's progress.
1: Yeah, I tore it up and flushed it. It's still progress.
0: It's all good. I saw on Discovery that humanity has stopped evolving.
1: That's good.
0: Evolution's survival of the fittest, right? But now, because of technology, you don't have to be strong to survive. Which means there's never been a better time in history to be a loser. So own it. Why try to be cool when you can be...
1: Signing up for the play.
0: I was gonna say getting stoned in my basement.
1: No, I mean, look who's signing up for the play.

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you're not ugly. 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Miss Seeley, look here. Look at yourself.

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1: The first Broadway revival of Damn Yankees in over 30 years is coming to the Marquee Theater early next year. Leading the cast will be Tony and Emmy Award winner Neil Patrick Harris as Applegate, Emmy winner Julianne Hough as Lola, and Austin Scott as Young Joe. Performances will begin on March 24th with an official opening night set for April 20th. Broadway's Anne Juliet has announced that social media star C. Ruth Vasey will make their Broadway debut as May in the Jukebox musical. Vasey is best known for their beauty and wellness content that challenges gender norms. They begin performances on October 13th at the Stephen Sondheim Theater for a limited engagement through December 6th. And the upcoming revival of Evita coming to Broadway's Winter Garden Theater this spring has announced additional principal casting. Joining the previously announced Rachel Zegler as Evita will be Diego Rodriguez as Che, James Olivas as Juan Perón, Angel Lozado as Augustin Magaldi, and Bella Brown as the mistress. For iHeartRadio Broadway, I'm Daria Albinger.
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1: Come. 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

0: my kids off at school and head to the SPCA, where I'm greeted by my other kids, all barking and meowing for breakfast and a belly rub. 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

0: pavement and stars is the chimney sweep's world. 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On the rooftops of London. Ooh, what a sight.
1: Oh, you're a sweep now, are you?
0: Best view in the world, eh? 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The birds, the stars, and the chimney sweeps. 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
1: The wind's changed.
0: Ah, but they're good kids, Mary.
1: Could I be bothering with them if they weren't? But I can't help them if they won't let me, and no one is so hard to teach as a child who knows everything.
0: So?
1: So, they've got to do the next bit on their own.

0: in the name of heaven are you two up to? Oh, where's Mary Poppins?
1: She's gone.
0: Gone? Well, if she doesn't have a heart of stone and no mistake.
1: She left us a note. What does it say? Mrs. Brill, what does au revoir mean?
0: Why?
1: Because that's what she's written on it. Dear Jane and Michael, keep playing the games. Au revoir, Mary Poppins.
0: Well, I'm not up on these foreign tongues, but it's French, I know that. Now, let's see. Does it mean God bless you? Or is it good luck? Oh, I remember now. It means till we meet again. Now, will you come on in before you can?

0: Squish.
1: Cicero.
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2: Pop.
1: Six.
0: Squish.
1: Cicero.
0: Lipschitz.

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And he did. So I took the shotgun off the wall and I fired two warning shots into his head. He

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So we started living together. He'd go to work, he'd come home, I'd mix him a drink, we'd have dinner. It was like heaven in 2.5 rooms. And then I found out, single, he told me, single my ass. Not only was he married, oh no, he had 6 wives. One of those Mormons, you know. So that night when he came home, I mixed him his drink as usual. You know some guys just can't hold their arse.

0: kitchen. 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
1: Cicero.
0: And in storms my husband, Wilbur, in a jealous rage. "You've been screwing the milkman," he says. He was crazy, and he kept on screaming, "You've been screwing the milkman!" And then he ran into my knife. He ran into my knife 10 times!
2: If you'd have been there, if you'd have seen it, I bet you would have done the same.
3: It got a shaky nita, smonya koya hirish latkum lo forkara feya metta megla chotum of fayet. De nemikos in a tatrun fayok, nem to de memonia Uncle Sam away in detum. 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
0: Yeah, but did you do it?
3: Not guilty.
4: My sister Veronica and I did this double act, and my husband Charlie used to travel around with us. Now, for the last number in our act, we did 20 acrobatic tricks in a row. 1, 2, 3, 4, 5. Split, spread eagles, backflips, flip-flops, one right after the other. Well, this one night we were in Cicero, the three of us, sitting up in a hotel room, boozing, and having a few laughs, and we ran out of ice, so I went out to get some. I come back, open the door. There's Veronica and Charlie doing number 17, the spread eagle. Well, I was in such a state of shock, I completely blacked out. I can't remember a thing. It wasn't until later, when I was washing the blood off my hands, I even knew they were dead. They had

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He was always trying to find himself. He'd go out every night looking for himself. And along the way, he found Ruth. Gladys. Rosemary. And Irving. I guess you could say we broke up because of artistic differences. 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
8: It's the capital city of the USA.
9: It's not.
8: The city I swore I'd see for myself one day.
9: But you've actually been in New York before.
8: Yes. No. But I've seen Home Alone 2 quite a few times.
9: Are you serious?
8: There's pizza for breakfast. The steam in the air. It's candy, not sweets, and the streets are called sidewalks there.
9: Right.
8: My town, where everyone has an apartment to spare with a skyline view. And even improbable dreams come true. Where everything comes with a smile.

0: Times Square?
1: Nope, that's Queens.
0: 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No one knows why. 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I'll order a beer. I'll scream at the Statue of Liberty. 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
1: 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The land of the brave, the home of the free, the Liberty City where even my father wants to hang out with me. Home, the snow in the city tomorrow, just see it come twinkling down. And that's why they all call it Tinsel Town. There's hundreds of thousands of people just living the dream out there. And there's love in the air.
0: Okay, we're about to leave the train and then we're gonna be in New York.
1: Yes.
0: You're not gonna freak out?
1: Oh.

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0: I borrowed.
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0: Ugh, I couldn't put it down. You got anything new?
1: Not since yesterday.
0: That's all right. I'll borrow this one.
1: That one? But you've read it twice.
0: Well, it's my favorite. Far off places, daring sword fights, magic spells, a prince in the skies.
1: If you like it,

0: I got a guest on! 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
1: I know!
0: No beast alive stands a chance against you! And no girl, for that matter!
2: It's true, LeFou! And I've got my sights set on that one!
0: The inventor's daughter?
2: She's the one! The lucky girl I'm going to marry!
0: But she's the
2: most beautiful girl in town!
0: I know!
2: That makes her the best! And don't

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1: The first Broadway revival of Damn Yankees in over 30 years is coming to the Marquee Theater early next year. Leading the cast will be Tony and Emmy Award winner Neil Patrick Harris as Applegate, Emmy winner Julianne Hough as Lola, and Austin Scott as Young Joe. Performances will begin on March 24th with an official opening night set for April 20th. Broadway's Anne Juliet has announced that social media star C. Roos Vasey will make their Broadway debut as May in the Jukebox musical. Vasey is best known for their beauty and wellness content that challenges gender norms. They begin performances on October 13th at the Stephen Sondheim Theater for a limited engagement through December 6th. And the upcoming revival of Evita coming to Broadway's Winter Garden Theater this spring has announced additional principal casting. Joining the previously announced Rachel Zegler as Evita will be Diego Rodriguez as Che, James Olivas as Juan Perón, Angel Lozado as Augustin Magaldi, and Bella Brown as the mistress. For iHeartRadio Broadway, I'm Daria Albinger.
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1: He's dead, Nettie. 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

0: That was this fella we've been scouting for a minute. Lived right on Euclid Avenue, one block behind me. Our folks knew some cuts by Jimmy Ruffin, but when he brought his little brother on stage.
1: You know, Otis, man, I've been seeing y'all rise for a minute. 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
0: You've been waiting to work with us. With a voice like yours?
1: A man ain't nothing without the right people beside him.
0: I was coming to try to talk you into being a Temptation.
1: Well, talk me into it then.
0: And that was us, the five classic Temptations. First time Smokey heard David, we knew he found his muse.

on every city street, they walk in lanes where branches meet, and stars send down their blessings from the blue. 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

0: here it is, the moment every mother dreads. 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
1: Anything you could do, I could do better. I can do anything better than you.
2: No, you can't.
1: Yes, I can.
2: No, you can't.
1: Yes, I can.
2: No, you can't.
1: Yes,

0: safe.
1: Without being caught?
0: You bet.
1: That's what I thought, you crook.
0: Any note you can hold, I can hold longer.
1: I can hold any note longer than you.
0: No, you can't.
1: Yes, I can.
0: No, you can't.
1: Yes,

0: keep all that air?
1: Yeah.
0: Oh. Anything you can say, I can say faster.
1: I can say anything faster than you.
0: We can.
1: Yes, I can.

0: not hearing
1: You'll
0: this.
1: Be keeping house with pride.
0: Just incredible.
1: Each day gratified
0: so
1: that you are part of this idyllic scene. Picture this. A rustic hunting lodge. My latest kill roasting over the fire. My little wife massaging my feet while the little ones play on the floor with the dogs. Oh, we'll have 6 or 7.
0: Dogs?
1: No, Belle. Strapping boys. Like me.

0: So, Belle, what'll it be? Is it yes or is it... Oh, yes.
1: I just don't deserve you.
0: Who does? Me!
1: But thanks for asking.
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2: The first Broadway revival of Damn Yankees in over 30 years is coming to the Marquee Theater early next year. Leading the cast will be Tony and Emmy Award winner Neil Patrick Harris as Applegate, Emmy winner Julianne Hough as Lola, and Austin Scott as Young Joe. Performances will begin on March 24th with an official opening night set for April 20th. Broadway's Anne Juliet has announced that social media star C. Roos Vasey will make their Broadway debut as May in the Jukebox musical. Vasey is best known for their beauty and wellness content that challenges gender norms. They begin performances on October 13th at the Stephen Sondheim Theater for a limited engagement through December 6th. And the upcoming revival of Evita coming to Broadway's Winter Garden Theater this spring has announced additional principal casting. Joining the previously announced Rachel Zegler as Evita will be Diego Rodriguez as Che, James Olivas as Juan Perón, Angel Lozado as Agustin Magaldi, and Bella Brown as the mistress. For iHeartRadio Broadway, I'm Daria Olinger.
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1: I'm so excited because I'm going to go to the High School of Performing Arts. I mean, I was dying to be a serious actress. Anyway, it's the first day of acting class, and we're in the auditorium, and the teacher, Mr. Clark, puts us up on the stage with our legs around everybody, one in back of the other, and he says, "Okay, we're going to do improvisations. Now, you're on a bobsled, and it's snowing out, and it's cold. Okay, go."

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1: This is a total bloody disaster. 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
2: Well, it could be worse.
1: Well, how could it possibly be worse?
2: Oh, cheer up, sire. You know what they say.
1: What do they say, Patsy?

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1: Oh, yes. I'm throwing it out. 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
0: Well, what a stroke of luck. 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
1: And now, ladies and gentlemen, the keeper of the keys, the countess of the clink, the mistress of Murderer's Row, matron Mama Morton.

0: saying you'd like to take me out?
1: Yes.
0: Are you saying that you and Nicola are through?
1: Yes.
0: Are you saying that you are actually available?
1: Yes.
0: And you still like girls?
1: Yes.

0: of a fella.
1: If your blonde won't respond when you flatter her, tell her what Tony told Cleopatra.
0: If she fights when her clothes you are mussing,
2: what a close much ado about nothing. Brush up your Shakespeare and they'll all kowtow.
1: With the wife of the British ambassador, try a crack out of Troilus and Cressida.
0: If she says she won't buy it or take it, make her take it once more as you like it.
1: If she says your behavior is heinous,
2: kick her right in the Coriolanus. Brush up your Shakespeare

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Because if everybody's here, I want to thank you all for coming to the wedding. I'd appreciate you going even more. I mean, you must have lots of better things to do, and not a word of it to Paul. Remember, Paul, you know the man I'm going to marry, but I'm not, because it wouldn't ruin anyone as wonderful as he is. Thank you all for the gifts and the flowers.

Listen, everybody, look, I don't know what you're waiting for. 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It's a prehistoric ritual. Everybody promises fidelity forever, which is maybe the most horrifying word I've ever heard. Which is followed by a honeymoon, when suddenly you realize you sat with another, want to kill me, but you should. 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
0: I'm not getting married. 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
1: Amen.
0: Still, I'm not getting married. 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I was praying that we're not getting married.
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month of September, in an early year of a decade not too long before our own, the human race suddenly encountered a deadly threat to its very existence. And this terrifying enemy surfaced, as such enemies often do, in the seemingly most innocent and unlikely of places.

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0: sold everything. 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Stop the world. 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
1: Where do you think you're going?
0: Mr. Marx, I've got news for you. I quit! Here's my visor, my Dixon Ticonderoga number 2 pencil, and my big finish.

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1: Matthew Morrison is returning to the basement of Wicked to star as Bobby Darin in Just in Time. He begins performances October 20th at the Circle in the Square Theater for a limited 3-week encore engagement. Jeremy Jordan plays his final performance as Bobby Darin on October 18th. Actor and comedian Bowen Yang has extended his run as Mary Todd Lincoln in Broadway's Oh Mary for an additional 6 weeks. Yang, a co-host of the hit podcast Las Culturistas and former Saturday Night Live cast member, will remain with the production through January 17th. And a Broadway-aimed new musical, The Apple Boys, has announced its off-Broadway premiere. Performances will begin at The Duke on 42nd Street on February 16th, ahead of an official opening night on February 25th and scheduled closing on June 18th. The new musical is being produced by Johnny Hawkins and four-time Tony Award-winning producer LaShance. For iHeartRadio Broadway, I'm Daria Albinger.
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A fiddler on the roof. Sounds crazy, no? But in our little village of Anatevka, you might say, every one of us is a fiddler on the roof, trying to scratch out a pleasant, simple tune without breaking his neck. It isn't easy. You may ask, why do we stay up there if it's so dangerous? We stay because Anatevka is our home. And how do we keep our balance? That I can tell you in one word: tradition.

Because of our traditions, we've kept our balance for many years. Here in Anatevka, we have our traditions for everything. How to eat, how to sleep, how to work, even how to wear clothes. For instance, we always keep our heads covered, and we wear these little prayer shawls. This shows our constant devotion to God. You may ask, how did this tradition get started? I'll tell you, I don't know, but it's a tradition. Because of our traditions, everyone here knows who he is and what God expects him to do.

0: In the circle of our little village, we've always had our many special types. For instance, Yenta the matchmaker.
1: Avram, I have a perfect match for your son. A wonderful girl.
2: Who is it?
1: Rachel, the shoemaker's daughter.
3: Rachel? She can hardly see. She's almost blind.
1: Tell the truth, Avram. Is your son so much to look at? The way she sees and the way he looks, it's a perfect match.
0: And Reb Nochem the beggar.
4: Alms for the poor. Alms for the poor.
5: Reb Nochem, he's one kopeck.
4: One kopeck? Last week you gave me two kopecks.
5: I had a bad week.
4: So, if you had a bad week, why should I suffer?
0: And most important, our beloved rabbi.
6: Rabbi, may I ask you a question?
7: Certainly, my son.
6: Is there a proper blessing for the Tsar?
7: A blessing for the Tsar, of course. May God bless and keep the Tsar far away from us.
0: Among ourselves, we've always gotten along perfectly well. Of course, there was a time he sold him a horse, but delivered a mule. But that's all settled. Now we live in simple peace and harmony.
6: It was a horse.
8: It was a mule.
6: It was a horse.
8: It was a mule.
6: It was a horse. It was a mule.

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2: Would anyone among us have an inkling or a clue what magic feats of wizardry and voodoo you can do? 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

0: Big Dipper, I can't even find our old stable. 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
1: Maybe you should drop breadcrumbs.
0: Can you feel how cold it's getting, Mrs. Strauss? All in the past couple of hours, would you like me to get your first roll?
1: What? And maybe never see you again?

0: 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Oh, you're a funny one, Kate McGowan.
1: Funny, thanks very much.
0: Because you come right out with what you want.
1: And you find that funny, do you? What kind of girl do you think I am? You think I need to be told what I want? Life's too short.

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0: Yes, so I see.
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0: Don't look so shocked, gentlemen. There's a new world out there.
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0: Mr. Hartley, that's a new melody. 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

0: word for every note.
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1: 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All right, all together, Al.

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1: It's snowing! 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
0: 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I don't want to hurt you.
1: Anna, it's time.
0: I'm going to miss you. 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
1: we'll just be gone a couple of weeks, my sunshine.
0: I can't do this here on my own.
2: You can and you must. I'm proud of you.
0: I'll try not to let you down, Father.

0: king and queen lost at sea. 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
1: Elsa? Elsa? Please, I know you're in there. I'm just wondering how you've been. Do you maybe want to take a walk?

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1: What?
2: You aren't here.
3: Rosa!
4: Where is Elle? She doesn't have an engagement outfit? She is totally freaking out? She's trapped in the Old Valley Mill? 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

0: salons make commission so easy. 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It just came in. It's perfect for a blonde.
1: Right, with a half-loop stitch on China silk?
0: Uh-huh.
1: But the thing is, you can't use a half-loop stitch on China silk. It'll pucker. And you didn't just get this in because I saw it in last May's Vogue.
2: Oh my God, you guys.
1: I am not about to buy last year's dress at this year's price.
2: Elsa, right through that sales girl's lies.
1: It may be perfect for a blonde, but I'm not that blonde. I may be in love, but I'm not stupid. Lady, I've got eyes.
3: Oh my God.

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So what happened? 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So what happened? It was supposed to be all so exciting to be teaching of

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A warlord who shoots people in the face. What's so scary about that? I must trust that my lord is mightier and always has my back.

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1: It's a very ancient saying, but a true and honest thought, that if you become a teacher, by your pupils you'll be taught. 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
1: I ain't down yet.
2: You're down, Molly. Holler, Uncle.
1: I ain't never shouting Uncle to you and nobody, because I ain't never down.
2: Come on, Molly. You're tuckered. Why don't you quit?
1: Sure, I'm tuckered and I might give out, but I won't give in. How can anybody say that I'm down? Look, I'm thinking. I'm thinking very hard how to break through. Maybe here, maybe there, maybe no place. But there'll come a time when nothing, no nobody, wants me down like I wants me up. Up where the people are, up where the talking is, up where the joke's going on. Now look at here, I am important to me. Ain't no bottom to no pile. I mean much more to me than I mean to anybody I ever knew. Certainly more than I mean to any Siwash Yazzie hampers like you guys. Go ahead, break my arm. Me say Uncle Hoot. Doesn't make a bit of difference for you to keep saying I'm down till I say so too. Did you ever try stepping on a piss ant? Well, there's one now. Jumping, stumping, thinking you got him, thinking he's quit. He don't think so. There it goes. And you can be positive sure I'm as good as any piss ant that ever lived. Oh, I hate that word down, but I love that word up, because up means hope, and that's just what I got. Hope for someplace better, someplace, I don't know, cleaner, shinier. 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And the red silk dress.

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1: What the hell are musicals?
2: It appears to be a play where the dialogue stops and the plot is conveyed through song.
1: Through song?
2: Yes.
1: Wait, so an actor is saying his lines and then out of nowhere he just starts singing?
2: Yes.
1: Well, that is the stupidest thing that I have ever heard. You're doing a play, got something to say, so you sing it? It's absurd! Who on earth is going to sit there while an actor breaks into song? What possible thought could the audience think other than this is horribly wrong?
2: Remarkably, they won't think that.
1: Seriously? Why not?
2: Because it's...

0: I don't know. I find it hard to believe people would actually pay to see something like this.
1: Let's just say it's a Saturday night and you want to go out on the town. Got a lady to flatter who might give it up if you don't let her down. You could go see a tragedy, but that wouldn't be very fun. Or a play from Greek mythology. See a mother have sex with her son.
2: Ugh.
1: You could go see a drama with all of that trauma and pain. Or go see something more relaxing and less tacky.

0: And they often stay on one note for a very long time, so that when they change to a different note, you notice. And it's supposed to create a dramatic effect, but mostly you just sit there asking yourself, why aren't they talking?
1: Sounds miserable.
0: I believe it's pronounced miserable.
1: And people actually like this?
0: No, they love it! And what's not to love? It's such a delight, there's nothing quite like a musical. Oh, another vision!

0: you okay?
1: You slap your lap, then finger snap. That's when you know it's time to tap.
2: Oh! What the hell are you doing now?
1: It's called a dance break. Apparently this happens in musicals as well. People on stage just burst into spontaneous dance.
2: Why? Does it advance the plot?
1: No!
2: Advance character?
1: Not necessarily.
2: Then why

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1: Matthew Morrison is returning to the basement of Wicked to star as Bobby Darin in Just in Time. He begins performances October 20th at the Circle in the Square Theater for a limited 3-week encore engagement. Jeremy Jordan plays his final performance as Bobby Darin on October 18th. Actor and comedian Bowen Yang has extended his run as Mary Todd Lincoln in Broadway's Oh Mary for an additional 6 weeks. Yang, a co-host of the hit podcast Las Culturistas and former Saturday Night Live cast member, will remain with the production through January 17th. And a Broadway-aimed new musical, The Apple Boys, has announced its off-Broadway premiere. Performances will begin at the Duke on 42nd Street on February 16th, ahead of an official opening night on February 25th and scheduled closing on June 18th. The new musical is being produced by Johnny Hawkins and four-time Tony Award-winning producer LaShance. 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
5: 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The knife that is sharp today may be dull by tomorrow.
7: Now we can all return home, and let us hope there will be no more killing.
8: Where am I to go? I have no one to take care of me.
7: You'll have to take care of yourself now, Jack. It's time.
9: No, it's not. I'll take care of him.
8: You will?
9: Yes, I'll be your mother now.
8: I don't want another mother. I want a friend. And a pet.
9: Well, of course, we have nowhere to go, so we'll move in with you!
7: Oh, no.
5: It'll be fun.
7: My house is a shambles. There's hardly any room for... Of course, you can come home with us.
8: And you shall join us, too.
7: You'll not return to the castle?
10: I'll gladly help you with your house. There are times I actually enjoy cleaning. How proud your wife would have been of you.

0: how sad it is that my son will never know her. Maybe I just wasn't meant to have children.
1: Don't say that. Of course you were meant to have children.
0: But how will I go about being a father with no one to mother my child?
1: Just calm the child.
0: Yes, calm the child.
1: Look, tell him the story of how it all happened. Be father and mother. You'll know what to do.
0: Alone?

Once upon a time, in a far-off kingdom, there lived

cher mademoiselle, it is with deepest pride and greatest pleasure that we welcome you here tonight. And now, we invite you to relax. Let us pull up a chair as the dining room proudly presents your dinner. 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

is so unnerving for a servant who's not serving. 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
7: Let's see what's happening in the world.
8: And a high of 68 with 4 days of rain behind us. The yellow sand conditions have cleared. So, leave that mask at home. It's the perfect day for outdoor activities.
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1: It's a season of firsts. 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The label's raking it in, so they send over some girls when we hit Chicago at Christmas. And that night,

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1: Estela, ¿estás completamente loca?
0: This is the chance of a lifetime, comadres! Mrs. Wright said she's impressed.
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1: Matthew Morrison is returning to the basement of Wicked to star as Bobby Darin in Just in Time. He begins performances October 20th at the Circle in the Square Theater for a limited three-week encore engagement. Jeremy Jordan plays his final performance as Bobby Darin on October 18th. Actor and comedian Bowen Yang has extended his run as Mary Todd Lincoln in Broadway's Oh Mary for an additional 6 weeks. Yang, a co-host of the hit podcast Las Culturistas and former Saturday Night Live cast member, will remain with the production through January 17th. And a Broadway-aimed new musical, The Apple Boys, has announced its off-Broadway premiere. Performances will begin at the Duke on 42nd Street on February 16th, ahead of an official opening night on February 25th and scheduled closing on June 18th. The new musical is being produced by Johnny Hawkins and four-time Tony Award-winning producer LaShance. 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

0: You must feel trapped inside these walls. 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
0: I can show you the world, shining, shimmering, splendid. 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

When I was in fifth grade, I had a friend, Steve Blade. 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
1: I wonder if Yenta, the matchmaker, found a husband for you.
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1: Well, somebody has to arrange the matches. Young people can't decide these things themselves. 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
1: Well, why not? 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Why shouldn't I want the best?
0: Because you're a girl from a poor family. So whatever Yenta brings, you'll take. 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Of course, right. 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He's handsome, he's young, all right, he's 62, but he's a nice man, a good catch. 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

0: such reviews. How dare they insult me in this manner? How quickly they forget I am Max Bialystock, the first producer ever to do summer stock in the winter.
1: Once he was a pig.
0: You've all heard of theater in the round? You're looking at the man who invented theater in the square. Nobody had a good seat. I've spent my entire life in the theater. I was a protege of the great Boris Tomaszewski.
2: Oh.
0: Yes, he taught me everything I know. I'll never forget. He turned to me on his deathbed and said, Maximum, alle Menschen müssen machen. Hagen zu Gagatzen Kaschen Pischen Pippikachen.
3: What does that mean?
0: Who knows? I don't speak Yiddish. Strangely enough, neither did

0: would you do to me? Aesthetically. A lift, a tuck, a freeze, a suck, some filler in the chin.
1: Oh, goodness, no.
0: No, really, Jim.

0: I told you Ernest doesn't really do that.
1: But she's a friend. Tuesday's doable.
2: Doable, huh? So tell me, Ernest, how much have you seen of me cinematically?
3: The roms, the coms, the rom-coms, the dramas, the dramadies.
4: The straight-to-DVD.
2: No, really, Ernest, how often have you watched me?
1: Sporadically.
2: What?
1: I really like the one where you were fighting with the sword.
2: Oh, thrust.
5: That was her first Razzie Award.
2: You know I did all my own stunts. I only injured all of my co-stars once. Now swordplay, foreplay's one of my specialties. We need another bottle.

0: Oh, please, you don't have anywhere else to be. Our Helen, always worrying. But tell me, Ernest, how's Helen in the sack?
1: Mad.
0: Just curious. I've known this girl for 20 years and never have I ever heard her make a, well.
1: Hey.
0: I'll lighten up. Ernest.
1: We should be heading back.
0: Uh-oh, she's furious.
1: Come on, Hel.
0: You?
1: No, I'm just having fun.
0: Ooh, we've only begun.

Deuteronomy. 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Announces the cat, who can now be reborn and come back to a different Jellicle life.

0: Grandpa Joe! 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
1: Oh, Charlie!
0: Joe, are you all right?
2: He's white as a sheet!
0: He can't speak! Grandpa Joe, say something!
3: Charlie, you and I, we made something out of nothing. You and me, Charlie, we saw things that weren't there. Charlie, you and I.

0: 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This ticket says to go on the tour, Charlie has to be accompanied by a responsible adult.
1: So?
0: Well, I can't go with him. If I don't turn up for work, Mrs. Walensky's sure to fire me, and I can't afford to lose my job.
1: I'll take him.
0: But, Joe, you can't walk.
1: Couldn't walk? 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This is all a miracle my old legs needed. I never had a chance to shine. Never a happy song to sing. But

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1: I'm the father. 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
2: Dad.
1: Did you hear me? 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

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If someone in the movie show yelled fire in the second row, this whole place is a powder keg, you'd notice him. 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Unless, of course, that person it should be Invisible

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0: the world is cruel. 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Remember what I taught you, Quasimodo. 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
1: I am deformed.
0: And you are ugly.
1: And I am ugly.
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1: You do not comprehend. 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
1: I am monster.
0: Out there, they will hate and scorn and jeer.
1: Only monster.
0: Why invite their curses and their consternation? 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
1: Matthew Morrison is returning to the basement of Wicked to star as Bobby Darin in Just in Time. He begins performances October 20th at the Circle in the Square Theater for a limited 3-week encore engagement. Jeremy Jordan plays his final performance as Bobby Darin on October 18th. Actor and comedian Bowen Yang has extended his run as Mary Todd Lincoln in Broadway's Oh Mary for an additional 6 weeks. Yang, a co-host of the hit podcast Las Culturistas and former Saturday Night Live cast member, will remain with the production through January 17th. And a Broadway-aimed new musical, The Apple Boys, has announced its off-Broadway premiere. Performances will begin at The Duke on 42nd Street on February 16th, ahead of an official opening night on February 25th and scheduled closing on June 18th. The new musical is being produced by Johnny Hawkins and four-time Tony Award-winning producer LaShans. 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
1: Yeah, Jake. Play something. 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
2: You could use a buddy. 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
3: Yes, I do. Yes, I do.
2: Girl, the way I see it, your daddy should be leaving and you should stick around
3: and kill him.
2: What? 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
3: No!
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1: Yes, let's play it.
0: Two words.
1: Right.
0: Second word.
1: Uh-huh.
0: Drink.
1: No.
0: Beverage.
1: No.
0: Wine.
1: No.
0: Juice.
1: Yes.
0: Okay, first word.
1: Okay.
0: Bug.
1: No.
0: Ant.
1: Close, but no.
0: Beetle.
1: Yes.
0: Beetlejuice.
1: Wow, I'm impressed. And all you gotta do is say my name three times. Three times.

0: 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You are tougher than you look.
1: Just want to make sure I know who I'm working with. Got any references?
2: Lydia, there you are!
3: Are you all right?
0: A-Dog, B-Town, my old pals!
3: You get away from her! Lydia, this is a dangerously unstable...

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1: That was possession. Any ghost could do that in less than one lesson.
0: Any ghost?
1: Pretty much any ghost will do, sure.
0: Then Beetlejuice, what do I need you for?
1: Whoa!

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general. I know the kings of England, and I quote the fights historical, from Malathon to Waterloo in order categorical. I'm very well acquainted too with matters mathematical. I understand equations both as simple and quadratical. About binomial theorem, I'm teeming with a lot of news. Lot of news? Got it. Oh, with the many cheerful facts about the square of the